sie sagen.

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0: drum is the most important instrument.
1: For those of you who come in late, we are now having a little cooking session for Blue Note.

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0: That was a David Bowie song. 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
1: What is it?
0: Am I gonna do this by myself?
1: Yeah, you should do it by yourself. Do it by yourself.
0: Okay, well, I think I'll try it in a different key. I'll try it in the normal key.
1: Yeah.
0: If it sounds bad, these people are just gonna have to wait.

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Ladies and gentlemen, as you know, we have something special down here at Birdland this evening, a recording for Blue Note Records.

I'll just have a between a throat coat and a cigarette, and we'll conclude our party with a couple more guests that we've just been including. All right, two more guests.

King of New York himself, Mr. Lou Reed.

is at my hotel wall. Oh, the cot is so cold, I can't tell that it's no bed at all. Yeah, I lay down a while and I stare, stare, stare at my hotel wall.

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Proprio in un cinema. Andato un altro film per me.

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I need to tell someone. 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

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You stick out your thumb and you have another go, in the middle of a smoke.

Herren.

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Chris Schapsikort from Kent. We didn't manage to travel with this around the world, unfortunately. It's a shame. But it's back, you know. Completed the cycle. We started it with it in Manchester. And now we end here. It's our last biophilia show, so we're really all mushy and emotional. I'm sorry.

not in perturbation, people of earth are

I'm sorry, I made a mistake. I made a mistake. I'm sorry, I made a mistake. I made a mistake. I made a mistake. I made a mistake. I made a mistake. I made a mistake. I made a mistake. I made a mistake. I made a mistake. I made a mistake. I made a mistake. I made a mistake. I made a mistake. I made a mistake. I made a mistake. I made a mistake. I made a mistake. I made a mistake. I made a mistake. I made a mistake. I made a mistake. I made a mistake. I made a mistake. I made a mistake. I made a mistake. I made a mistake. I made a mistake. I made a mistake. I made a mistake. I made a mistake. I made a mistake. I made a mistake. I made a mistake. I made a mistake. I made a mistake. I made a mistake. I made a mistake. I made a mistake. I made a mistake. I made a mistake. I made a mistake. I made a mistake. I made a mistake. I made a mistake. I made a mistake. I made a mistake. I made a mistake. I made a mistake. I made a mistake. I made a mistake.

offer an alternative for a new look of interactive US comedy architecture, which in the last couple of decades dominates cognitive science. While interactionism accentuates the inner connection between perceptive and cognitive processes,

I'm not sure if I'm going to be able to do that.

Hm?

get in a get in a get in a get in a get in a get in a get in a get in a get in a get in a get in a get in a get in a get in a get in a get in a get in a get in a get in a get in a get in a get in a get in a get in a get in a get in a get in a get in a get in a get in a get in a get in a get in a get in a get in a get in a get in a get in a get in a get in a get in a get in a get in a get in a get in a get in a get in a get in a get in a get in a get in a get in a get in a get in a get in a get in a get in a get in a get in a get in a get in a get in a get in a get in a get in a get in a get in a get in a get in a get in a get in a get in a get in a get in a get in a get in a get in a get in a get in a get in a get in a get in a get in a get in a get in a get in a get in a get in a get in a get in a get in a get in a get in a get in a get in a get in a get in a get in a get in a get in a get in a get in a get in a get in a get in a get in a get in a get in a get in a get in a get in a get in a get in a get in a get in a get in a get in a get in a get in a get in a get in a get in a get in a get in a get in a get in a

Welcome to biophilia, the love for nature in all her manifestations. 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But much of nature is hidden from us, that we can neither see nor touch, like the one phenomenon that can be said to move us more than any other in our daily lives: sound. 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

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Now, forget the size of the human body. Remember that you're a gateway between the universal and the microscopic, the unseen forces that stir the depths of your innermost being, and nature who embraces you and all there is. We are on the brink of a revolution that will reunite humans with nature through new technological innovations. Until we get there, prepare, explore, Biophilia.

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0: are believing through time of God's known existence.

I made a mistake. I'm sorry. I made a mistake. I made a mistake. I made a mistake. I made a mistake. I made a mistake. I made a mistake. I made a mistake. I made a mistake. I made a mistake. I made a mistake. I made a mistake. I made a mistake. I made a mistake. I made a mistake. I made a mistake. I made a mistake. I made a mistake. I made a mistake. I made a mistake. I made a mistake. I made a mistake. I made a mistake. I made a mistake. I made a mistake. I made a mistake. I made a mistake. I made a mistake. I made a mistake. I made a mistake. I made a mistake. I made a mistake. I made a mistake. I made a mistake. I made a mistake. I made a mistake. I made a mistake. I made a mistake. I made a mistake. I made a mistake. I made a mistake. I made a mistake. I made a mistake. I made a mistake. I made a mistake. I made a mistake. I made a mistake. I made a mistake. I made a mistake. I made a mistake. I made a mistake. I made a mistake. I made a mistake.

Yeah.

offer an alternative for a new look of interactive view of cognitive architecture, which in the last couple of decades dominates cognitive science. While interactionism accentuates the inner connection between perceptive and cognitive process, theory with modularity defends their distinction. According to theory of modularity, perceptive processes are computationally isolated from a large portion of background knowledge accessible by cognitive processes.

I'm not going to be able to do that.

asked, O Mugu, Vo mo menen, Sabani nin, O mo, Sa mo pen.

Well, it doesn't matter. She can make good soup anyway. She makes good sauce for the salad also. She puts the olive oil and then the garlic before she puts the vinegar. But she doesn't put carrots in it. And she knows I like carrots with onions. Maybe I can convince her. Well, maybe I can't. She's very stubborn. And not innocent either. She knows I need that. Maybe it's not such a bad idea to live with him anyway. Oh, I have to go to the barber. My hair is so long. Steve says it's such a good sign to change.

What do you think? You think it's all right? Well, I don't know what it means either. Well, you can't say we haven't tried. Why do you have to make it so complicated? So what if it costs a pound more? We'll get there anyway. Well, how can you relate everything like that?